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1: Boss wandering.
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0: Do you know about boss wandering?
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0: Ik weet wel lekker hoor.

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Then I heard of work in Nashville. 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

0: Auf Wiedersehen, ein Sweet Fräulein Lösch. 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Wanneer bin ich wieder? Zaterdag tussen 20 en 21, 23 uur. En na mij is er natuurlijk wel Ellie, maar blijf genieten met Rani Mons erbij, luisteraars. Voilà!
1: This has got to be the saddest day of my life. I called you here today for a bit of bad news. I won't be able to see you anymore. Because of my obligations and the ties that you have. We've been meeting here every day. And since this is our last day together, I want to hold you just one more time. When you turn and walk away, don't look back. I want to remember you just like this. 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

0: Zo mensen, dit was Engelbert Humperdinck met A Man Without Love. En deze uit 1968. We gaan helemaal 10 jaar terug naar 1958 met de Kingston Trio Tom Tully.
1: Throughout history, there have been many songs written about the Eternal Triangle. This next one tells the story of a Mr. Grayson, a beautiful woman, and a condemned man named Tom Dooley. When the sun rises tomorrow, Tom Dooley must hang.

Tom Tom lived for all he could give, and he stood by his father's side. Then into his world came a sweet young girl, and he took her for his bride. 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